0: of a stranger call.
1: Yeah, man, wait the town and tell the people. The man works selector and one time studio, you know. 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Everything I work, everything plug in, nothing I plug out. Yeah!
0: Nous connaissons Jamaica, nous connaissons Kit Kinidad. Avec Queen Omega. Are you ready to transform? Are you ready for the change? Est-ce que vous parlez pour un changement? 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

0: 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It's your girl Nikisha Bond saying, you are awesome. I'm so in love with Selector Man Works. I'm so in love with you. It's a girl Nikisha Bond saying, Man Works, you better keep that music playing.
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1: 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In the name of